0: Burnham, wearing a number 10 bib, was running in the half marathon to raise money for Changing Lives, which he visited last month to launch a national drive to end rough sleeping. That's the latest from Radio News Hub. I'm Ben Monse.
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1: Ukraine's railway operator says a Russian drone attack near the Polish border may have been aimed at a train carrying Boris Johnson and other European security figures. The train had departed a station ahead of schedule as a precaution. A separate train carrying former CIA chief David Petraeus remained at the station when the drone hit. No injuries were reported. There are calls today for more women to be screened for PTSD after childbirth, which could save millions of pounds. New research from City St George's at the University of London finds that only half of those women diagnosed with clinical PTSD after pregnancy are referred to mental health support services. Our local councils are facing a multi-billion pound funding gap as they struggle to balance the books. That from new research from the union Unison, which shows that our local authorities are forecasting a combined funding gap of almost £4 billion in 2027-28. And Emma Willis says she's ready for the comparisons as she takes over as one of the hosts of TV's Strictly Come Dancing. That's the latest from Radio News Hub. I'm John Collins.
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0: This is West Wilts Radio News.
1: Ukraine's railway operator says a Russian drone attack near the Polish border may have been aimed at a train carrying Boris Johnson and other European security figures. The train had departed a station ahead of schedule as a precaution. A separate train carrying former CIA chief David Petraeus remained at the station when the drone hit. No injuries were reported. There are calls today for more women to be screened for PTSD after childbirth, which could save millions of pounds. New research from City St George's at the University of London finds that only half of those women diagnosed with clinical PTSD after pregnancy are referred to mental health support services. Our local councils are facing a multi-billion pound funding gap as they struggle to balance the books. That from new research from the union Unison, which shows that our local authorities are forecasting a combined funding gap of almost £4 billion in 2027-28. And Emma Willis says she's ready for the comparisons as she takes over as one of the hosts of TV's Strictly Come Dancing. That's the latest from Radio News Hub. I'm John Collins.
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And you're listening to Westworlds Radio. 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
1: Ukraine's railway operator says a Russian drone attack near the Polish border may have been aimed at a train carrying Boris Johnson and other European security figures. That train had departed a station ahead of schedule as a precaution. A separate service carrying former CIA chief David Petraeus remained at the station when the drone hit. No injuries have been reported. There are calls this morning for more women to be screened for PTSD after childbirth, which could save the NHS millions of pounds. New research from City St George's at the University of London finds that only half of women diagnosed with clinical PTSD at pregnancy are then referred to mental health support services. Our local councils are facing a multi-billion pound funding gap as they struggle to balance the books. That's according to new research from the union Unison. Their data shows that councils are forecasting a combined funding gap of almost £4 billion in 2027-28. And Sir Gary Oldman, Jack Loudon and Zendaya are among the nominees at the 2026 Emmy Awards. That's the latest from Radio News Hub. I'm John Collins.
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Breathe deep the gathering gloom. Watch lights fade from every room. Bedsitter people look back and lament. Another day's useless energy spent. Impassioned lovers wrestle as one. Lonely man cries for love and has none. New mother picks up and settles her son. Senior citizens wish they were young. Cold-hearted orb that rules the night removes the colors from our sight. Red is gray and yellow white, but we decide which is right and which is an illusion.

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1: Ukraine's railway operator says a Russian drone attack near the Polish border may have been aimed at a train carrying Boris Johnson and other European security figures. That train had departed a station ahead of schedule as a precaution. A separate service carrying former CIA chief David Petraeus remained at the station when the drone hit. No injuries have been reported. There are calls this morning for more women to be screened for PTSD after childbirth, which could save the NHS millions of pounds. New research from City St George's at the University of London finds that only half of women diagnosed with clinical PTSD at pregnancy are then referred to mental health support services. Our local councils are facing a multi-billion pound funding gap as they struggle to balance the books. That's according to new research from the union Unison. Their data shows that councils are forecasting a combined funding gap of almost £4 billion in 2027-28. And Sir Gary Oldman, Jack Loudon and Zendaya are among the nominees at the 2026 Emmy Awards. That's the latest from Radio News Hub. I'm John Collins.
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1: Ukraine's railway operator says a Russian drone attack near the Polish border may have been aimed at a train carrying Boris Johnson and other European security figures. That train had departed a station ahead of schedule as a precaution. A separate service carrying former CIA chief David Petraeus remained at the station when the drone hit. No injuries have been reported. There are calls this morning for more women to be screened for PTSD after childbirth, which could save the NHS millions of pounds. New research from City St George's at the University of London finds that only half of women diagnosed with clinical PTSD at pregnancy are then referred to mental health support services. Our local councils are facing a multi-billion pound funding gap as they struggle to balance the books. That's according to new research from the union Unison. Their data shows that councils are forecasting a combined funding gap of almost £4 billion in 2027-28. And Sir Gary Oldman, Jack Loudon and Zendaya are among the nominees at the 2026 Emmy Awards. That's the latest from Radio News Hub. I'm John Collins.
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1: A Russian drone strike on a railway station in western Ukraine may have targeted a train carrying former British Prime Minister Boris Johnson. Ukraine's rail operator says the train left Yahadin station early because of the threat of Russian attacks. The drone struck shortly afterwards. No casualties have been reported. There's calls today for a cap on political donations following two £36 million donations from crypto billionaires to Reform UK. The party say the money donated will be used to fund its preparations for office. MPs are raising concerns over the threat of AI on human rights. After the Anthropic boss warned of the speed at which the technology is advancing. Meanwhile, Donald Trump has rejected calls for the US to slow down the development.
2: We're the most sophisticated country in the world, and frankly, I want to keep it that way, because whoever wins, AI wins. We can put guardrails, we can do this and that, but I think you have a lot of negative forces that are bringing it up.
1: And Sir Gary Oldman, Jack Loudon, and Zendaya are among the 2026 Emmy nominees in a ceremony where HBO Max drama The Pitt is tipped for victory with 25 nods. For On Radio News Hub, I'm Frankie Hersine.
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1: A Russian drone strike on a railway station in western Ukraine may have targeted a train carrying former British Prime Minister Boris Johnson. Ukraine's rail operator says the train left Yahadin station early because of the threat of Russian attacks. The drone struck shortly afterwards. No casualties have been reported. There's calls today for a cap on political donations following two £36 million donations from crypto billionaires to Reform UK. The party say the money donated will be used to fund its preparations for office. MPs are raising concerns over the threat of AI on human rights. So after the Anthropic boss warned of the speed at which the technology is advancing. Meanwhile, Donald Trump has rejected calls for the US to slow down the development.
2: We're the most sophisticated country in the world, and frankly, I want to keep it that way, because whoever wins, AI wins. We can put guardrails, we can do this and that, but I think you have a lot of negative forces that are bringing it up.
1: And so Gary Oldman, Jack Loudon, and Zendaya are among the 2026 Emmy nominees in a ceremony where HBO Max drama The Pitt is tipped for victory with 25 nods. For On Radio News Sub, I'm Frankie Hersine.
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1: A Russian drone strike on a railway station in western Ukraine may have targeted a train carrying former British Prime Minister Boris Johnson. Ukraine's rail operator says the train left Yahadin station early because of the threat of Russian attacks. The drone struck shortly afterwards. No casualties have been reported. There's calls today for a cap on political donations following two £36 million donations from crypto billionaires to Reform UK. The party say the money donated will be used to fund its preparations for office. MPs are raising concerns over the threat of AI on human rights. After the Anthropic boss warned of the speed at which the technology is advancing. Meanwhile, Donald Trump has rejected calls for the US to slow down the development.
2: We're the most sophisticated country in the world, and frankly, I want to keep it that way, because whoever wins, AI wins. We can put guardrails, we can do this and that, but I think you have a lot of negative forces that are bringing it up.
1: And Sir Gary Oldman, Jack Loudon, and Zendaya are among the 2026 Emmy nominees in a ceremony where HBO Max drama The Pitt is tipped for victory with 25 nods. For On Radio News Hub, I'm Frankie Hersine.
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1: A Russian drone strike on a railway station in western Ukraine may have targeted a train carrying former British Prime Minister Boris Johnson. Ukraine's rail operator says the train left Yahadin station early because of the threat of Russian attacks. The drone struck shortly afterwards. No casualties have been reported. There's calls today for a cap on political donations following two £36 million donations from crypto billionaires to Reform UK. The party say the money donated will be used to fund its preparations for office. MPs are raising concerns over the threat of AI on human rights. After the Anthropic boss warned of the speed at which the technology is advancing. Meanwhile, Donald Trump has rejected calls for the US to slow down the development.
2: We're the most sophisticated country in the world, and frankly, I want to keep it that way, because whoever wins, AI wins. We can put guardrails, we can do this and that, but I think you have a lot of negative forces that are bringing it up.
1: And Sir Gary Oldman, Jack Loudon, and Zendaya are among the 2026 Emmy nominees in a ceremony where HBO Max drama The Pitt is tipped for victory with 25 nods. For On Radio News Sub, I'm Frankie Hersine.
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1: A Russian drone strike on a railway station in western Ukraine may have targeted a train carrying former British Prime Minister Boris Johnson. Ukraine's rail operator says the train left Yahadin station early because of the threat of Russian attacks. The drone struck shortly afterwards. No casualties have been reported. There's calls today for a cap on political donations following two £36 million donations from crypto billionaires to Reform UK. The party say the money donated will be used to fund its preparations for office. MPs are raising concerns over the threat of AI on human rights. After the Anthropic boss warned of the speed at which the technology is advancing. Meanwhile, Donald Trump has rejected calls for the US to slow down the development.
2: We're the most sophisticated country in the world, and frankly, I want to keep it that way, because whoever wins, AI wins. We can put guardrails, we can do this and that, but I think you have a lot of negative forces that are bringing it up.
1: And Sir Gary Oldman, Jack Loudon, and Zendaya are among the 2026 Emmy nominees in a ceremony where HBO Max drama The Pitt is tipped for victory with 25 nods. From Radio News Hub, I'm Frankie Hersine.
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1: MPs are raising concerns over the threat of AI on human rights. The Joint Committee on Human Rights say current regulations and frameworks are not equipped to deal with it. This after the Anthropic boss warned of the speed at which the technology is advancing. Donald Trump has rejected calls for the US to slow down the development.
2: Look, we're leading China in AI. We're the most sophisticated country in the world. And frankly, I want to keep it that way because whoever wins AI wins. And we can put guardrails, we can do this and that, but I think you have a lot of negative forces that are bringing it up.
1: A Russian drone strike on a railway station in western Ukraine may have targeted a train carrying former British Prime Minister Boris Johnson. No casualties have been reported after the attack. Peers are to debate calls for a cap on political donations after it emerged over the weekend. Reform UK received £72 million from two crypto billionaires. The parties say they'll use the money to fund preparations for office. And to Gary Oldman, Jack Loudon and Zendaya are among the 2026 Emmy nominees. HBO Max drama The Pitt is also tipped for victory with 25 nods. For On Radio News Hub, I'm Frankie Hess.
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1: MPs are raising concerns over the threat of AI on human rights. The Joint Committee on Human Rights say current regulations and frameworks are not equipped to deal with it. This after the Anthropic boss warned of the speed at which the technology is advancing. Donald Trump has rejected calls for the US to slow down the development.
2: Look, we're leading China in AI. We're the most sophisticated country in the world. And frankly, I want to keep it that way because whoever wins AI wins. And we can put guardrails, we can do this and that, but I think you have a lot of negative forces that are bringing it up.
1: A Russian drone strike on a railway station in western Ukraine may have targeted a train carrying former British Prime Minister Boris Johnson. No casualties have been reported after the attack. Peers are to debate calls for a cap on political donations after it emerged over the weekend. Reform UK received £72 million from two crypto billionaires. The party say they'll use the money to fund preparations for office. And to Gary Oldman, Jack Loudon and Zendaya are among the 2026 Emmy nominees. HBO Max drama The Pitt is also tipped for victory with 25 nods. For On Radio News Hub, I'm Frankie Hess.
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2: MPs are raising concerns over the threat of AI on human rights. The Joint Committee on Human Rights say current regulations and frameworks are not equipped to deal with it. This after the Anthropic boss warned of the speed at which the technology is advancing. Donald Trump has rejected calls for the US to slow down the development.
3: Look, we're leading China in AI. We're the most sophisticated country in the world. And frankly, I want to keep it that way because whoever wins AI wins. And we could put guardrails, we can do this and that, but I think you have a lot of negative forces that are bringing it up.
2: A Russian drone strike on a railway station in western Ukraine may have targeted a train carrying former British Prime Minister Boris Johnson. No casualties have been reported after the attack. Piers are to debate calls for a cap on political donations after it emerged over the weekend. Reform UK received £72 million from two crypto billionaires. The parties say they'll use the money to fund preparations for office. And to Gary Oldman, Jack Loudon and Zendaya are among the 2026 Emmy nominees. HBO Max drama The Pitt is also tipped for victory with 25 nods. For On Radio News Hub, I'm Frankie Hess. Sign.
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1: MPs are raising concerns over the threat of AI on human rights. The Joint Committee on Human Rights say current regulations and frameworks are not equipped to deal with it. This after the Anthropic boss warned of the speed at which the technology is advancing. Donald Trump has rejected calls for the US to slow down the development.
2: Look, we're leading China in AI. We're the most sophisticated country in the world. And frankly, I want to keep it that way because whoever wins AI wins. And we can put guardrails, we can do this and that, but I think you have a lot of negative forces that are bringing it up.
1: A Russian drone strike on a railway station in western Ukraine may have targeted a train carrying former British Prime Minister Boris Johnson. No casualties have been reported after the attack. Piers are to debate calls for a cap on political donations after it emerged over the weekend. Reform UK received £72 million from two crypto billionaires. The parties say they'll use the money to fund preparations for office. And to Gary Oldman, Jack Loudon and Zendaya are among the 2026 Emmy nominees. HBO Max drama The Pitt is also tipped for victory with 25 nods. For On Radio News Hub, I'm Frankie Hess. Sign.
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1: A group of MPs are calling for a new law to address the threat of AI on human rights. It follows warnings from the boss of Anthropic, who says that AI could take over the internet. But US President Donald Trump says America should keep pushing ahead with AI.
2: We shouldn't be bringing it up, and they're bringing up things that won't happen. But whoever wins with AI wins, you know. It's an expression that I came up with, and it's true.
1: Leaders in Scotland, Wales and Northern Ireland will meet in Cardiff today to sign an agreement on a call for independence referendums. First ministers representing the SNP, Plaid Cymru and Sinn Féin are all pushing on Downing Street for constitutional change. There's calls today for a cap on political donations following two £36 million donations from crypto billionaires to Reform UK. The party say the money donated will be used to fund its preparation for office. And schools in England will be cutting down on dessert and deep-fried foods as part of the first new school food standards for a decade. Desserts will now have to be served with fruit, while meals high in fat and salt, like sausages and pizza, will also be limited. From Radio News Sub, I'm Frankie Hersine.
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And with a beep, beep, beep, which could otherwise be annoying, we get underway with the country show. Welcome from me, Peter Fairhead, Cole Swindle, with help from Dierks Bentley on Flatliner in 2017, getting us underway, going all the way to number two. Usual show, Hour of Country Oldies in part two. Part one, well, this week, some of the best of the music of summer 2026.

Sleepless in a Hotel Room. Luke Combs, just been looking at oldies by Luke for other parts of this programme, not necessarily this week. That's one of the number ones of the year. This is one of the new artists of the year, or two really. Stella Lefty and Vincent Mason, and Something to Lose.

Stella Lefty and Vincent Mason, and Something to Lose, Everything to Gain, if you stay tuned to the show. And we've got all the regular bits and bats, like our songwriter spotlights, Toe Tappers, UK country music. It's all on the way.

Newcastle, Age of Legends song. Over Drinking, Under Thinking, and that was Drake Milligan. And that's from his collection, Dallas Fort Worth.

Latest to hit the charts from Shaboozey and Cowgirl. When I say hit the charts, it's hitting the sales charts, downloads, you know, people want to hear it. But radio isn't really supporting it in the good old US of A. Wonder why. Okay, our songwriter in the spotlight is Natalie Henby, who my notes tell me was born in Illinois, but I'm guessing she wasn't raised there because she's the daughter of a Nashville guitarist. What else you can say after that, I don't know. Possibly she grew up well connected. Anyway, this is Miranda Lambert. From The Weight of These Wings, written by Miranda with Natalie Henby and Liz Rose, Keeper of the Flame.

And that's the new one from Morgan Wallen, Been By Now. Very end of July, that one charted. And Miranda Lambert before that, Keeper of the Flame from 2016, a track from The Weight of These Wings. Time for UK country, and it's very difficult to make a big impression in this country because the media aren't really behind you until you've more or less got to star status for a UK country artist. But winning awards in the UK is obviously one route, and we've got a couple of artists for you now who are award-winning in the past and look to be going to be in the future, hopefully anyway for them. First is Florence Somerville, and then we'll be hearing from Guy Surtees.

0: One of this year's number ones, Be Her, Ella Langley. Our featured songwriter is Natalie Hemby. She was born in Illinois. Stella Lefty.
1: On a

Stella Lefty, and we'll be hearing another tune by Natalie Hemby. First, we've got Kane Brown and Woman.

Okay, Kane Brown, and this is Peter Fairhead bringing you the country show. Hope you're enjoying it. Don't forget, an hour of great country oldies is the second hour. We've got an hour oldie for you now, though, as we turn our spotlight on Natalie Hemby, the songwriter. Natalie's written 8 number ones, and that includes 4 for Miranda Lambert. And if you're a fan of the Highway Women, well, Natalie is one of those too. Here's a song written by John Pardy, who's singing, Natalie Hemby, and Barry Dean. Got to number one in 2020.

Well, Luke Holmes has got a couple in the charts, so we've played them for you both this hour. That was the second one, Rethink Some Things. The other one was Sleepless in a Hotel Room, of course, at the top of the hour. And before that, John Pardy, lovely track, that one. Number one in 2020, Heartache Medication. OK, Bailey Zimmerman on the way. We've got time for Taylor Swift as well, I think.

Chevy Silverado. That's been around for quite a while, but top 10 now. Bailey Zimmerman. And time for one more before I pop next door to the cafe. Listen out for a 78 playing on their jukebox, the American Diner. And then oldies all the way to the end of the show. But for me, I think this is one of the records that will remind me of this summer. What memories Taylor Swift will have? Well, who knows? There was a wedding, wasn't there? I knew it. I knew you.

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1: Both number one singles in their respective years. 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
2: It was back in 63 when eating my cooking got the better of me, so I asked this little girl I was going with to be my wife. Well, she said she would, so I said I do. But I'd have said I wouldn't if I'd have just knew how saying I do was gonna screw up all of my life. Well, the first few years weren't all that bad. I'll never forget the good times we had, cause I'm reminded every month when I send her the child support. Well, it wasn't too long till the lust all died, and I'll admit I wasn't too surprised the day I come home and found my suitcase sitting out on the porch. Well, I tried to get in, she changed the lock. Then I found this note taped on the mailbox that said, "Goodbye, Turkey, my attorney will be in touch." So I decided right then and there I was gonna do what's right, give her fair share. But brother,

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Why, they give her the color television set. Then they give her the house, the kids, and both of the cars. See? Well, then they start talking about child support, alimony, and the cost of the court. Didn't take me long to figure out how far in the toilet I was. I'm telling you, they have made

0: wife told it. I'm gonna be carrying food stamps. You get it, Judge? I'm gonna be just.
1: A great song, some great picking. Tim Dubois helped write the song. She Got the Gold Mine, number one. Jerry Reed, that was, of course, in 1982.
2: What we're going to do right here is go back, back into time.
1: Six decades of country start here.

posthumous hits in the US and Canada for Jim Reeves and The Storm in 1967. Fellow label mate on RCA was Bobby Bear. We've got him in 1970 with a Tom T. Hall song, which got to number three. This is How I Got to Memphis.

0: Bobby Bear, How I Got to Memphis from 1970, and then onwards to 1986, number one hit for Michael Johnson. Don't hear us much about him now. And Give Me Wings, written by Kai Fleming and Don Schlitz, 1986. From then to 1999, quite another jump. And again, someone you don't hear so much of now, Paul Brandt. It's a Beautiful Thing, that's the title of the song. 1999.
1: Looks like

Paul Brandt, It's a Beautiful Thing. Paul taking us back to 1999, when that was a top 20 hit, we'd call it, when it got to number 13. Right, and another not quite forgotten name, not on this show anyway. Heidi Newfield, very appropriate one to play. This is a song about Johnny and June, written by Stephanie Smith. Got to number 11 in 2009.

Johnny and June, Heidi Newfield. Here's two girls who grew up playing guitars, writing songs, going to a vocal coach, which is where they met, still at school, and they formed a duo called Sweet Aliana. They became famous as Maddie and Tay.

Dino Die from a Broken Heart. That came after that one. And before it came Fly, which was the big one, of course, that became Maddie and Tay's debut on the charts. Shut Up and Fish from 2015 for the girls, who got together as Maddie Marlowe and Tay Dye, and they're now Mrs. Font and Mrs. Kerr, respectively. OK, we're going to meet a brown-eyed, handsome man. That's given away the first of our cover tunes today.

by Chuck Berry, and it was on a B-side of a single called Too Much Monkey Business, which was an early hit for Chuck Berry. And yeah, it was recorded by Buddy Holly, but only a hit for him in the UK when it was released posthumously in the early 1960s. There at the end of that decade, Waylon Jennings with a great cover of that tune. And here's a Cochrane Howard composition, which we've heard many times in this spot, sung for us today by Lee Ann Rimes. Now, there was a song.

0: Graham and Denise Walker, known as Rivendell Country when they were on the circuit, now retired and doing other things and nothing in the other order. Denise running Weight Watchers, but something like that around the Keighley area, very successfully too. With a personality like hers, everybody loves her. And Graham Walker, I think, basically just enjoying retirement now. And Rivendell Country there, not sure what the year was. I should know, because I was on the record as part of the Revellers singing along at the end. But hey. Right. This is a debut of sorts. There's no record which I would put down as the debut in the country charts for Mac Davis, because he was as much a songwriter as his career got going as a recording artist. But recording success, always welcome. And it did arrive in 1972, a number one pop hit and a debut in the top 30 on the country charts for Baby Don't Get Hooked on Me. 1972 in the UK charts.
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0: Cause I get better looking.
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0: To know me is to what?
1: To know me is to love me.
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0: 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One more time, what are we doing? We're doing the best that we can. Give yourself a hand.
1: Thought we'd come up, Mac Davis, after Baby Don't Get Hooked on Me in 1972, with another song which made the top 30 in the UK, number 10 in the US, and It's Hard to Be Humble from 1980. How do you follow a couple of belters like that? A beautiful romantic ballad and a sing-along song. Amy Mayo wrote a song which got to number one in 2000 for Tim McGraw. Kind of different from It's Hard to Be Humble. This is My Best Friend.

2000 in the country charts, and quite a crossover hit, if I remember correctly, for Tim McGraw, one of the top 100 bestsellers of all genres in 2000, written by Amy Mayo. Great tune. Someone we lost in 2024, best known in the UK as a single girl. She was actually married twice, but here remembered is Sandy Posey. This one was a top 30 hit for her in 1978. Two songs for one, Love, Love, Love and Chapel of Love.

Yeah, that's the White. Pins and Needles. Pins and Needles. Needles and Pins. Top 10 in 1984. And since he's married to Sharon, we'll close with Ricky Skaggs. This is a number one hit from 1983, and it's the end of the show. More of the similar, same time next week. Till then, bye for now, and stay safe.

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1: The leaders in Scotland, Wales and Northern Ireland have declared that Westminster's time is coming to an end. It was part of a joint agreement aimed at putting pressure on Downing Street to hold referendums on independence. Next, a group of MPs are calling for a new law to address the threat of AI on human rights. The Joint Committee on Human Rights say regulators lack the power to test AI systems before they're released to the public. New research has found autistic children find some aspects of crossing the road challenging. A number of recommendations have been made by the project to help tackle things like navigating parked cars and busy roads. Dr. Yi Munley from Leeds University worked on it.
2: It's not just about learning the practical skills on how to cross the road. It's also about them feeling anxiety and fear of unexpected events, so they may need additional help on top of the practical skills.
1: And Oasis fans are eagerly anticipating a tour announcement later. That's following their drone light show in Manchester on Thursday. That's the latest from Radio News Hub. I'm Tanita Sims.
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1: Hello everyone and welcome to your 2 hour Friday night soul fix from West Wilts Radio. This is Yours Sincerely from the NJ DJ and many thanks for joining me. So, as usual, got sounds from across the broad spectrum of soul and a few little surprises thrown in tonight. Anyway, kicked off there with The Crusaders, one of the most instantly recognisable tracks, I think, of them all, surely. And the keyboard player who co-wrote that, Joe Sample, said he was inspired to write the song when he noticed how chaotic the ski slopes in Mammoth Mountain in California near his home were. It sort of inspired him to write about what might seem the chaos of the street life in the city. Okay, moving on with a couple of things I promised you last week.

There you go. That was two nice tracks there, current tracks. First it was Chaka Khan with Snoop Dogg, and then it was Castella. And the Chaka track, Boogies in My Soul, is another great track from the album I mentioned last week. Fresh, modern, with help with contributions from Sia and Snoop Dogg, as I say. And then Chaka was followed by Castella. And as I say, she's putting out some great stuff at the moment. So Glad I Met You. And I would say she is the leading indie soul artist, certainly stateside at the moment. Okay, moving on with a couple of oldies.

Jackson's Enjoy Yourself was from their debut album, or At Epic, and it was written and produced by Gamble and Huff, of course. Got a platinum disc, number two on the R&B charts, and there have been a few changes. Jermaine decided to stay at Motown, so he was permanently replaced in the lineup by Randy, and you could probably hear there that the vocals were shared by Michael and brother Jackie. And the Jacksons were followed by Junior, Too Late. And I didn't realise what a huge success he was in the States, and that track really cemented it for him. He was the first, among other things, he was the first black artist to appear on Soul Train. And in 1982, Billboard awarded him the Best Newcomer of the Year. And marvellously, the prize was presented to him by none other than James Brown.

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Wilson Pickett, then Marvin Gaye and Albert King. Can't be bad. So Wilson Pickett, Take Your Pleasure Where You Find It. He'd now departed Atlantic for RCA and he'd moved back to Alabama, back with the Muscle Shoals team. And that's why I think that has that lovely Southern Soul feel to it. Got very good critical reception when it was released. Wilson was followed by Marvin, of course, 1963, Holland Dozier Holland. And Holland Dozier Holland and Marvin himself thought that track was going to be outside his vocal range. And Brian Holland demoed it, and Marvin did it in one take. And subsequently, on another occasion interview, Brian Holland did say that Marvin described Marvin as the most versatile vocalist he ever worked with. And finally in that little trio was Albert King, Left Hand Woman, which surprised, I thought that was sort of an old blues track, but in fact it was written for him by William Bell and Booker T. Jones. And he, of course, was famously left-handed, but he played right-hand guitars upside down, which gave him his trademark sound. Moving on with the Tramps now.

you know, eventually we got the tramps there, and something occurred to me when I was putting the show together, and I checked out my 7-inch on Buddha, and that track, Hold Back the Night, indeed started as a B-side, and it was an instrumental. It was the B-side to 60 Minute Man. I've got to say, in inspecting mine, my B-side was almost pristine, so I don't think I played it that much. And because it became a Northern Soul favourite, the vocals were added, and that took it to number 5.

on the UK pop charts. And before the Tramps, it was Empty Jones, I Don't Understand, which was a hit earlier this year. And he describes it as a playful song. And would you believe Empty Jones is a Scouser? And he's getting lots of attention from the music crits and has already been picked up a couple of One to Watch awards. OK, a little surprise coming up for you now.

Cool, what a track that is from Harold Melvin and the Blue Notes, of course, if you don't know me by now. And Gavel and Huff, coincidentally, were each undergoing marital difficulties at the time, and that inspired that particular track. And it was famously turned down by LaBelle. Big mistake, because it got to number one in the soul charts, number three in the Billboard Hot 100, and even got to number two in the UK pop charts. So, well done, Harold Melvin and Gamble and Huff. And before that, the little surprise was James Brown with the full New York Concert Orchestra singing These Foolish Things, and that was from 1963. And what happened was both himself and King Records were experimenting, really, on how to break him into the mainstream. And that was one of their attempts, moderately successful. He obviously really liked the track, because you'll probably know he put out a different version of These Foolish Things on the 1974 Hell album. Okay, another little surprise for you. See if you can work out who's singing this next track.

So that first track obviously was called When It Comes Down To It. Great performance, loved it. And I have to thank Barry and Matt for that particular teaser. Caught me out, I couldn't get it. And singing it was in fact Minnie Riperton from her third solo album in 1975. Really, really nice track, When It Comes Down To It. And she was followed by Chairman of the Board, Give Me Just a Little More Time. That was written by Holland, Dozier Holland, but under the pseudonym Edith Wayne because of the dispute when they left Motown to set up Invictus. And General Johnson's the narrator of that tale, really, isn't he? And his pleading tones to his vocals really fit the storyline so well. OK, a little bit of an instrumental break now.

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2: So the cool jazz we had there, first it was another track from Freddie Hubbard, Windjammer. And what had happened was he was seeking to cross over into the pop world. So he hired Bob James, the keyboard player, to produce him. And in fact, in a way, it's an easy task, because that the instrumentalist there was Bob James on keyboard, Fred Hubbard himself on trumpet, of course, Mike Becker on sax, Eric Gale and Steve Kahn on guitars, Steve Gadd on drums, and Hubert Laws on flute. So no wonder he came out with such a gem. And then it was followed by Old Clue, as I think is the correct pronunciation, Living Inside Your Love, and arguably he's the best, greatest jazz guitarist of them all. And whether you agree with that or not, I'd certainly highly recommend the Living Inside Your Love album. Every track on that is a real goodie. Okay, I promised you some surprises tonight, and here's the next one.

actual woman. That was, of course, Aretha, and a friend of hers singing the middle verse there. I had to squeeze Carole King into one of these shows because I think she's contributed so much to our music, so I hope you enjoyed that. Didn't quite work, but there you go. Great song and two great versions. And Aretha's not the only Queen of Soul appearing in tonight's show, so keep listening. And then really a couple of easy listening tracks, I suppose, almost. Stefan Mahendra, Home Sweet Home, and he is the Londoner, the Sri Lankan German Londoner, and he released that track. He launched it at Ronnie Scott's in June this year. Really, really nice, smooth track it is too. Great production. And in the similar vein, it was Wilson, who's from Melbourne, Australia's biggest soul star. And she said that how she grew up in, her mum loved soul music and her dad loved old jazz. So where she ended up was inevitable. And she said she fell in love with Aretha at the age of 13 or 14. Now, I don't know if Wilson's probably not listening herself, but if anyone's listening who knows her, could you just give her a nudge? Because new material's really overdue from her. Absolutely nothing new this year. Shame.

two of the supergroups there, really, weren't they? The Whispers and It's a Love Thing. And they were on Solar by now, and that's why it's much more disco-y than their earlier stuff. And a UK pop top 10 for that particular track. And it was followed by The Spinners, I'm Coming Home, from their incredible 1974 Mighty Love album, which is sort of a concept album, really, and one of the very best. I don't think soul for me has always been more, much more singles market than albums, but that really is one of the best soul albums there is. Every track on it is an absolute gem.

what you see is what you get, and the Dramatics' Gold Disc in 1971. And Tony Hester explained that he wrote songs starting with the title, which is an interesting approach. And I think that track works so well because you've got the blend of the vocal harmonies and the gritty sort of soul sound. Great stuff. And Dramatics followed by Harvey Mason from Will You Take My Love, Till You Take My Love, from his 1977 seminal Funk in a Mason Jar album. He was originally in Herbie Hancock's Headhunters, and he really became the most in-demand drummer percussionist. I mean, he worked with Donald Byrd, Brothers Johnson, George Benson, and so many others. It's really worth looking up the list of stars who sought him out. It is so impressive. Okay, changing pace.

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1: All I Think About Now, Pixies, Reptilia, The Strokes, and Spin the Black Circle, Pearl Jam. Sadly, there was a little bit of an issue with Pearl Jam's success in the 90s. You turn on the radio, and 99% of the time, the person who was singing would sound exactly like Eddie Vedder. Local H couldn't get that out of their heads and decided to write a song named after him. When word got out that Vedder wasn't too happy about it, Scott Lucas immediately felt guilty. Turns out when they met and he apologised, Vedder didn't actually have a problem with it at all, and they spent the rest of the night singing karaoke. All's well that ends well. Oh, Alice in Chains' Jerry Cantrell said some really profound things in relation to the album 10. He acknowledged how much the band had been through up until the release of that album, and even praised them for being one of the greatest bands in the history of rock and roll. For the most part, I'm inclined to agree. Here are three more tracks for you.

Animal by Pearl Jam, Back in the Day by Local H, and You Talk Way Too Much by The Strokes. This does bring our show to a close this week. Thank you for all your support, and thank you for listening to Add Some Music here on Westwilts Radio. My shows are going to become a little bit rarer here soon, as I'm returning to college, but trust that whatever happens, I'll keep looking for more music to keep me happy. So, I'll see you when I see you. For now, let's close this show out with a personal favourite.

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1: Donald Trump's comments in support of Irish unity show that the debate is very much alive. That's what Northern Ireland's First Minister Michelle O'Neill has said.
2: Westminster does not and will never serve our people well. I think our common cause here is that we have the right to self-determination, and the common cause that we have here is that we need to collectively ensure that that message is heard in Westminster. So it is very much on the table despite the recent comments of the Prime Minister.
1: She was speaking at a joint press conference with leaders of the SNP and Plaid Cymru, where they jointly declared that Westminster's time is coming to an end. The Prime Minister, Andy Burnham, has cancelled engagements today and tomorrow following the death of his father, Roy, who was suffering from Alzheimer's. Burnham has spoken about his father's illness before. It meant he did not know his son had become Prime Minister. And the upcoming London revival of Sunday in the Park with George has been cancelled. That's following the withdrawal of stars Ariana Grande and Jonathan Bailey. And that's the latest from Radio News. I'm Tanita Sim.
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Spring Theatre with Paul Meander from that album Images and Words from 1992, and that's actually their biggest ever hit in the United States. So that led to their greatest hits one, saying our greatest hit, and 21 other cool tracks, which I always thought was quite good. So one more rock song for you. This is Alice in Chains and Wood?

0: Alice in Chains for you, and that's Wood. So it's time for a little bit more of this.
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0: So having another look at the travel for you. So Bradford-on-Avon is looking pretty good, to be fair, for Bradford-on-Avon. Melksham's looking good. Westbury's looking good. And the A36 is looking pretty good as well. So that's all good. The big problem is Trowbridge and in and around Trowbridge. It's absolutely clagged still, right the way through along Froome Road, right the way down County Way, right the way around Mortimer Street past the station. That's all absolutely solid, still solid. And there's obstruction in the road on the A363 Bradley Road, and that's causing massive delays in both directions along Bradley Road because the road is closed, which means that that's having knock-on effects. So the traffic is right the way back past Clanger Woods and Haywood, heading into the Yarnbrook roundabout, and it's absolutely solid in both directions, right the way up beyond the West Ashton Junction and right the way up to Ashton Common. So all in all, that really isn't looking very good. Rest of the area is looking fine. That's not looking good. So if you're stuck in that, keep listening to West Wilts Radio. We'll try and keep you company. And I'll try and have another look at that and see if the situation improves before the end of the show for you. Coming up now, this is the Psychedelic Furs, Love My Way.

Psychedelic Furs there and Love My Way. Coming up next, Simple Minds have announced a big tour. There's only 7 dates in the UK. They announced a tour for next summer, early summer. And with that, they've brought out a new single ahead of a new album that's coming out in January. So we've got tickets to go and see them in Birmingham, so that should be good. And they were on BBC Radio, BBC Two last night, and the radio, they were in Party in the Park, headline that. It's on BBC iSounds, I believe. It's a phenomenal hour of Simple Minds Live. If you like Simple Minds, I'll catch that one. So this is their new single. This is Beginner Boys.

Simple Minds, Beginner Boys, their new single. And they're on tour next year. Are some tickets left still, but places are selling out quickly if you're interested. But you do need a big wallet. No doubt at all about that. Coming up next, going right away back in time to the 60s. First off, song by the Spencer Davis Group, and then a bit from Jefferson Airplane, before moving up slightly with Canned Heat in America. So see where we go from there.

Canned Heat for you there. On the road again, this is West Wales Radio on the Music Machine with Pete Cole. So that was Canned Heat there. A bit before that, Jefferson Airplane and the Spencer Davis Group. So going right back in time there. You like that sort of stuff? Listen to Feeling Groovy with Mike Holden. I'll be on at midday tomorrow. Just after Talking Tunes, which I'll be hosting. A couple more great guests coming in tomorrow. And a couple of other pre-recorded interviews I hope to have time to play out as well. So lots going on. And a heads up, either to come and listen to it or to avoid it. Having done reggae last week on 70s Music Machine, this week it's time for 70s prog rock and psychedelic rock. So it's going to be completely different to last week. But I know some people really, really like the last one that I did of those. So if you like Progtastic, which comes up after the show at 7 o'clock, or you like your 70s prog, listen in. It's going to be an interesting one. Coming up now, though, this is America, and this is Ventura Highway.

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Gallows Pole. That's Plant and Page from the album No Quarter, which is an absolutely stonkingly good album. It's one of my all-time favourite albums. If you never heard it, it's worth listening to. The African rhythm section they got, giving it a large on that, is just stunning. Coming up now, also live, this is The Cause, What Can I Do?

That's the cause for you there. What can I do? And that was live, of course. Brilliant. Great, great band. Still touring. They've come back together and they're still out there now. So that's really good. So coming up next, from the album Face Value, the deluxe version, to be fair. This is a live version by Phil Collins. This is a long song. So tonight's long song is this one. Phil Collins, In the Air Tonight Live. Just wait for the drums.

0: That, of course, was a Mr. Phil Collins with live version of In the Air Tonight. That was our long song for the night. Stunning drumming on that. Absolutely amazing stuff. Go have a look at this now.
1: Time for the travel update here on West Wilts Radio.
0: So, yeah, having a final look for you. Still not great in Trowbridge. Everywhere else is all right. But whatever the obstruction is on Bradley Road is still there. So there's big queues out to Yarnbrook, big queues into County Way, queues down County Way and round on Froome Road a little bit as well. So it's not looking good round there. And it's still going up to West Ashton, although it has eased up towards Ashton Common. But of course, with Leap Gate shut and this incident ongoing, Mortimer Street shut, and at 7 o'clock tonight, the Longfield roundabout, or gyratory, or whatever they're calling it these days, that's shutting as well. So God knows what you're going to do after 7 o'clock. So good luck sleeping in your cars overnight, maybe. So really sorry about the traffic out there tonight, guys. It's really not good in Trowbridge. They need to do something about that. In the meantime, about True, really, this is Devo, cover of Rolling Stones song, I Can't Get Me No Satisfaction. And that's probably true about the traffic, to be honest.

Sparks and Beat the Clock for you there. Number one in heaven, that was from. And I haven't heard that for a while. I've heard it again during the week, so I thought I'd play that one. Similarly, haven't heard, well, I've heard this recently, but I haven't played it for ages. This is a lesser known one from OMD, Kestrel Maneuvers in the Dark. This is Red Frame, White Light.

All Kestrel Manoeuvres in the Dark and Red Flame, White Light. I think that's about the closest they've ever got to sounding like Kraftwerk, to be absolutely honest. Like that track. So coming up now, from the album Night and Day, bought it when it came out. This is Joe Jackson. This is Stepping Out. And following that up, it'll be a bit of Electrolyte Orchestra and Don't Bring Me Down. So that's about it for tonight. Two tracks to go for you. Hope you've enjoyed the show on the Music Machine. Lots of music from across the decades. Been batting around. We've had 50s, 60s, 70s, 80s, and right up to today with two new releases. So that does what it says on the label, I suppose. I'll be back in the morning for Talking Tunes and back on Wednesday for 70s Music Machine. So lots and lots of things going on with me on it today and this week. So thanks very much for listening, and I'll be back in the morning for Talking Tunes. We'll be right back.

0: This is West Wilts Radio News.
1: Angela Rayner has warned about the impact on workers if Reform UK was ever elected to government. It comes after two £36 billion donations were given to the party, which they say wasn't for anything in return. She says workers should be cautious.
2: Now, when these Reform donors say they want nothing, they mean it. No workers' rights, no renters' rights, no social protections, no safety net, no regulation.
1: A man in his 60s has admitted to drugging and sexually assaulting his wife without her knowledge over a 20-year period. Earlier this year, the man pleaded guilty to various sexual offences between 2022 and 2025. Today, he admitted to similar offences dating back to 2004. Schools in England will be cutting down on desserts and deep-fried foods as part of the first new school food standards in over a decade. They'll also be expected to publish their menus and food policies online. And Oasis have announced a huge tour next year with dates across the UK, Europe and the United States.
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Hello and welcome to Progtastic, the prog rock show on West Wilts Radio with me, Mike. And this week we have a Jimi Hendrix special to commemorate his untimely passing on 18th of September 1970 at the tender age of 27. What a waste. Well, that opening track was Trash Man, taken from 1975's Midnight Lightning, an album dismissed by many Hendrix purists as producer Alan Douglas overdubbed various parts with people who'd never even played with Hendrix. So it's understandable why this album and several of its predecessors are excluded from the official catalogue, but AllMusic's Joe Viglione summed it up when he said, "The enduring quality of Hendrix's music was retained in spite of Douglas's doctoring and musicians jamming with his art after the fact." Well, I still like the album, but controversy aside and moving on to slightly safer waters, here's a track from Axie's Boulder's Love that we can all agree on. If Six Was Nine.

got my own life to live. I'm the one who's got to die when it's time for me to die. So let me live my life the way I want to.

That was The Who and Armenia City in the Sky, a band I've shamefully overlooked on Progtastic, although I will redress the balance in future shows. That one's the opening track from the 1967 concept album Sellout. Pete Townshend, along with Eric Clapton, used to go to those early Hendrix London gigs in 1966 and said, "We were like a couple of schoolboys. We'd get really excited and stand at the front." But Townshend was also competitive and clearly felt a bit threatened by Hendrix's talent. Well, who wouldn't be? And speaking of Clapton, here's Cream with White Room.

Jimi Hendrix with Earth Blues. That track appeared on a few posthumous releases in one form or another, but that version is from 1971's Rainbow Bridge. Now it's Zappa time, and as discussed in earlier shows, Hendrix and Zappa saw each other play during the mother's 1967 New York residency at the Garrick Theatre, while Hendrix was across the road at the Café Noir. This coincided with the release of the mother's second album, Absolutely Free, and from that release, this is Duke of Prunes with Amnesia Vivace and The Duke Regains His Chops.

duchess, my duchess of prunes.

Jimi Hendrix and In From the Storm from the Cry of Love album released in 1971. Recorded at Electric Ladyland Studios in July 1970 with Mitch Mitchell on drums and Billy Cox on bass. My favourite incarnation of the experience. Now for a couple of psychedelic offerings from contemporary UK bands. And first up, it's Welsh jam rockers Man from their Genesis of Man album. This is Sleepy Eyes and Butterflies. And I'll follow that up with Dave Greenslade and the Boys and The Machine Demands a Sacrifice from Colosseum's second album, Valentine's Suite from 1969.

Colosseum and the machine demands a sacrifice, and before that was Man and Sleepy Eyes and Butterflies. Now, I really hope this next track's to everyone's taste.

Taste featuring Rory Gallagher, of course, and the track What's Going On from the 1970 album On the Boards. They played the Isle of Wight Festival with Hendrix and The Who on the same bill in 1970. And that brings us neatly to the end of the show. And I'm going to leave you with some epic Hendrix from Electric Ladyland, arguably his finest album, certainly in my opinion. This really showcases his songwriting.

exciting and experimental talents. This is the curiously titled 1983, A Merman I Should Turn to Be. Thanks for listening. I'm going to be mining my Hendrix back catalogue over the next week. Stay safe, and I'll catch you again next week.

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1: Angela Rayner has warned about the impact on workers if Reform UK was ever elected to government. She says Labour is the only working party.
2: Nigel Farage's sugar daddies made their money in crypto, but there's nothing cryptic about their motives. They know full well that a Reform government will act in their interests.
1: It comes after two £36 billion donations were given to the party. Andy Burnham has welcomed the new focus on the dangers AI could pose to the world from the industry leaders developing the new technology. The Prime Minister thinks it is a good thing that leading AI figures are publicly speaking about the risks from the technology to global security. A man in his 60s has admitted to drugging and sexually assaulting his wife without her knowledge over a 20-year period. The man pleaded guilty to various offences against her earlier this year. Today he admitted to similar offences dating back to 2004. And costume designer Bob Mackie has died aged 87, which was announced in a statement on his personal Instagram account.
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0: Welcome to Rum Punch number 79, and I'm happy because, well, for several reasons, but one is that Samwise is here. Say hi, Sam.
1: Hiya.
0: Hasn't been here for a while. We have been doing stuff together, just not on the radio show. So Sam's arrived. I said, I'll put on a tune, then you put on a tune, and I just put on Dennis Brown, I Am the Conqueror, and Sam smiled because what have you got?
1: Well, another Dennis Brown track. This one's called Wisdom, and it's got Flabber Holt on bass, and unusually it's produced by Bitty McLean, who's actually one of my favourite singers from Birmingham, and he's also playing keys on this track. So
0: let's hear it.
1: Yeah.

0: That was a double bill there of Dennis Brown. That was a long one. Wisdom, I enjoyed that. Really good dub on there. We're going to be pressing on. Sam's just showing me some of his new purchases in the background while we were listening to that. So I'm quite excited. My next one up is from the Fight the Fire compilation album of Nigeria Dub 1986 to 91. And some tracks on there are from after 91, but they must know what they're doing. This is Alpha Cuffa and a track called Messiah.
1: Greetings to the 12 tribes of Israel, we're lost and scattered abroad, but now found in the modern land of Africa. Greetings to his majesty, Emperor Selassie I, the first, land of

0: the Fight the Fire compilation with Messiah. Okay, I'm excited for this. Next up, do you want to introduce it, Sam?
1: Yeah, we've got a Roger Robin record, and it's got amazing lyrics in this record, and he sings it with real passion.
0: It's on the Itel Power label, yeah. Which Itel Power's a great sound system out of West London, I think they are. And the other side of it, I heard the other day on Strider's show on Swoo, and that was brilliant. I think I might have heard this before, but it's awesome. Let me just, this deserves a sample, an old but good sample. Are you ready, Sam?
2: Drop.

0: Absolutely cracking tune. Brand new, I think, pretty much, isn't it?
1: Yeah, just out, all sold out in one day, all gone.
0: Blimey. I'm going to have to talk to you nicely about that. I've got an old one that hasn't sold out. This is Sugar Miner, Africa is the Black Man's Home.

0: That was Sugar Minot with Africa is a Black Man's Home. We've got a special, it's loads of special records. This is exciting. We've got a special record coming on now. It says on it that the Wrath of Jah Shaka, or the Wrath of Shaka, it's a test pressing, it's a white label, and it was sent to Sam by mistake. Is that right?
1: Yeah, it was a happy accident there. I'm pleased with this mistake, yeah.
0: So you ordered some other record and got that instead. So we don't know what it is, but hit it. We're going to play it.
1: Might break your speakers, sis, yeah.
2: Drop, drop, drop, drop.

You're listening to Rum Punch. Track called The Wrath of Shaka. We've just checked it out. It's by the Overnight Players. It's sitting on the turntable. It's a white label. Not a lot of info. But I like that. And apparently on the flip side is Earl 16 doing a vocal, but time moves on. So that definitely sounded like a Jar Shaka type thing. So here is Jar Shaka. Jar is for I and I.

0: listening to Jar Shaka. If Jar is for I and I. And to follow that up, Sam, what have you got?
1: Got a Marky Lyrical record called My Joy. Can't believe it. I just dropped it down the back of the cupboard and it landed with a terrible, like, cracking sound. So
0: it was worrying. I think it looks all right. Let's see what's happened.
1: Ain't scratched up.

0: That was Marky Lyrical with My Joy. Do you know what nationality Marky Lyrical is?
1: He's from Canada, actually, yeah. Oh, and then the rhythm's made in France, yeah.
0: Yeah, that's what I thought. I thought there's a French thing there. Obviously, there's a Canadian-French connection.
1: I'm relieved it survived its accident as well.
0: Sounded sweet. This is kind of similar style. This is Mike Brooks on Tough Scout Records with Tailbearer.

0: we're going to spin it quite fast now. Play the next track. Hydroponics.
1: Rattles, take this one. Sorry.
0: Bunch of sound style.

0: That was the inimitable Hydroponics, I think, re-released on Partial Records, is it?
1: The Yabba U remake, this is,
0: yeah. Yeah, a remix of the Yabba U track from back in the day. Originally on Conscious Sounds, I think Partial Records quite often re-release Conscious Sounds stuff and other stuff, so it's a kind of nicely curated label, Partial Sounds, which you can find on Bandcamp. Pretty much everything on that is excellent. You've got a track for us?
1: Echophonics. It's a bit crazy, this one.
0: Time is against us.

0: That was, who was that?
1: It's Echophonics, that song.
0: Echophonics. What, do you know what it was called?
1: Never Give Up.
0: Never Give Up by Echophonics. I like that. That was fast. Nice bass line. Probably playing us out now. Time has literally flown by. This is Alpha Stepper from the album Raise the Ark, The Living Word. And we'll probably play out with this. So time for a bit of a sample. What should we have?

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2: Angela Rayner has warned about the impact on workers if Reform UK was ever elected to government. It comes after two £36 billion donations were given to the party, which they say wasn't for anything in return. Speaking at the TUC Congress in Brighton, she says workers should be cautious.
3: When these Reform donors say they want nothing, they mean it. No workers' rights, no renters' rights, no social protections, no safety net, no regulation.
2: Andy Burnham has welcomed the new focus on the danger AI could pose to the world from the industry leaders developing the new technology. The Prime Minister thinks it is a good thing that leading AI figures are publicly speaking about the risks. A man in his 60s has admitted to drugging and sexually assaulting his wife without her knowledge over a 20-year period. Earlier this year, he pleaded guilty to various sexual offences. Today, he admitted to similar offences dating back to 2004. And the upcoming London revival of Sunday in the Park with George has been cancelled following the withdrawal of stars Ariana Grande and Jonathan Bailey.
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0: Now it's a marvellous invention, radio is. I don't know what I'd do without it. I'd go crackers. Time I went in the air.
1: Hello and welcome to a brand new instalment of The Carrier Wave, a diverse programme of music over 2 hours, broadcast from Bradford-on-Avon in the heart of West Wiltshire. And we're going to start off the show with a track called Sense from a band called In the Nursery, and this is from 1991.

the soul by means of the senses, and the senses by means of the soul.

That was Sheffield based In the Nursery, famous for writing soundtrack music and rescoring silent films. I'm sure you could guess that from the nature of that track. Moving on, we will have The Object is a Hungry Wolf from English composer Andrew Poppy, and this is from 1985 on ZTT.

0: This is an aging rocker, Henry Marsh, with an O-level in kennel hygiene. And you're listening to Westworlds Radio. Don't turn it off.
1: Well, that was a very cinematic opening to the show today with those two tracks. Martin Bowes and Attrition were probably as influential on the industrial music scene in the UK as Throbbing Gristle and Coil, etc. This is from their A Tricky Business album in 1998, and this is Right Hand Van.

Unmistakable music from Vangelis and vocals from Demis Roussos. That was Aphrodite's Child. The Four Horsemen from the 1972 Greek progressive album 666. Next, we have Orpheus from David Sylvian, and this was a 1988 single from his album Secrets of the Beehive.

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back to 1967 for some psychedelia. That was See Emily Play by Pink Floyd, their second single, which was a non-album track, but included in the US version, I think, of the Piper at the Gates of Dawn, their debut album. So keeping in that period, the next track is going to be from Fairport Convention, and this is Time Will Show the Wiser from their debut album in 1968. I think the only album which Judy Dibble sings on. Here it is.

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1: Next, we are going to have The Windmills of Your Mind by Dusty Springfield. And I believe this track was suggested to Dusty by Jerry Wexler, the president of Atlantic, who heard the track on the soundtrack to the Thomas Crown Affair and thought it would be a good fit for Dusty as part of recording her Dusty in Memphis album. Right.

0: short term and hope for the best. And hope for the best. And hope for the best. And hope for the best. And hope for the best. And hope for the best.
1: Don't we all hope for the best? This is Steve Nuttall with the Carry Wave, if you wondered what you're listening to. I know it's unusual. There aren't many times when you can hear Dusty Springfield, and then it segues into Finny Tribe, as in this case with Forever Green from 1992. That's the privilege I have, really, with this show for 2 hours. I have the freedom to play the tunes I would take to a desert island, but I'm trying to make the program as interesting as possible and try and link the tracks in some way. Next, we're going to have the Jurity column with Better Must Come.

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1: So from Manchester post-punk, we move to jazz funk from Australia with Hiatus Coyote, and this is Breathing Underwater.

Hey, have you heard the news? Not the bad news, the good news. The good news is Happy Hour is coming to West Wilts Radio. Has someone you know passed their driving test, got married, had a big birthday, or even just your toddler eating a new vegetable? We'd like to hear from you. Good news, good vibes, good tunes. Happy Hour, coming soon to West Wilts Radio.

That was Still You Turn Me On from ELP, from their 1973 album Brain Salad Surgery, with the fantastic H.R. Giger cover. That song was, I think, the only track on the album which was entirely written by Greg Lake. Next, we move to Lead Into Gold with Sweet Caress from 2018.

That was Paul Barker's Lead into Gold project. Paul being a long-time collaborator with Ministry, with Alan Jorgensen, and also half of the Hyperluxor and Hermes Pan production team with Al. So we'll move from some industrial-type music to the pop end of post-punk. So going back to 1987, this is Fatal Charm with Lucille.

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1: Hello, it's Steve Nuttall with the Carrier Wave on West Wilts Radio. The next track concerns Jacob, a young man who doesn't want to grow up. He's happy being a groundsman, doesn't want to really take any additional responsibility with life. He's happy with his lawnmower. So I'm going to dedicate this to all of the keen gardeners out there. It is, of course, Genesis, I Know What I Like in Your Wardrobe, from 1973, their album Selling England by the Pound. And this was, interestingly, Genesis' first charting single.

time for lunch. Bum-da-dum-dee-dum. When the sun beats down and I lie on the bench, I can always hear them.

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A year later, their 1978 debut, Germ-Free Adolescence, X-Ray Specs.

0: 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If that could be you, then please email the station using the subject heading Presenter Application. 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
1: I must say, I'm completely new to this, you've probably gathered, but seven shows on, I'm starting to get a bit more comfortable with things. But I highly recommend, if you are interested in putting a show together yourself and hosting it on Westworlds Radio, please contact us. I'm sure you'll have great fun. Next, it's Damon Albarn's Gorillaz with Stylo, and this features Bobby Womack on vocals too.

can't believe it. We've flown through nearly another 2 hours. So this is the last track that's going to take us to the end of the Carry Wave this week. And it's Tim Blake from the album Blake's New Jerusalem with the track New Jerusalem, which is based on the poem by William Blake. And Tim Blake, if you don't know him, is a very innovative synthesizer and light show creator, let's say, with his Crystal Machine project and also the work he's done with Gong and Hawkwind in the past. So we'll close off today. Thank you very much for listening. I hope you enjoyed it. The show will be repeated on Monday and we'll have a new one next Friday. Have a great weekend, folks.

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1: Angela Rayner has warned about the impact on workers if Reform UK was ever elected to government. It comes after two £36 billion donations were given to the party, which they say wasn't for anything in return. Speaking at the TUC Congress in Brighton, she says workers should be cautious.
2: When these Reform donors say they want nothing, they mean it. No workers' rights, no renters' rights, no social protections, no safety net, no regulation.
1: The Prime Minister, Andy Burnham, has cancelled engagements today and tomorrow following the death of his father Roy, who was suffering from Alzheimer's. He'd been due to host business leaders in Number 10 this afternoon. In honour of Dolly Parton, the Dollywood Foundation UK has announced an annual fundraising Give Like Dolly Day. On September 25th, people will be encouraged to donate to the Imagination Library, a programme that gives children under five free books. And Oasis are returning to the stage with a 38-show world tour. With dates across the UK, Europe and the United States, the tour starts in Glasgow in May.
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Stop and stare, they don't bother me. For there's nowhere else on earth that I would rather be.

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1: Angela Rayner has warned about the impact on workers if Reform UK was ever elected to government. Speaking at the TUC Congress in Brighton, she says Labour is the only working party.
2: Nigel Farage's sugar daddies made their money in crypto, but there's nothing cryptic about their motives. They know full well that a Reform government will act in their interests.
1: It comes after two £36 billion donations were given to Reform UK. The party says the money donated is used to prepare for office and that the men wanted nothing in return. Prime Minister Andy Burnham cancelled engagements yesterday and today following the death of his father, Roy. He'd been due to host business leaders in Number 10 yesterday afternoon. And the Dollywood Foundation UK has announced an annual fundraising Give Like Dolly Day taking place on September 25th each year, encouraging people to give directly to her programme, The Imagination Library. And Oasis have announced a huge tour next year with dates across the UK, Europe and the United States.
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1: The findings of a public inquiry into how Lucy Letby was able to repeatedly kill and harm babies on a neonatal unit in Chester will be published later today. Angela Rayner's warned about the impact on workers if Reform UK are elected to government. It comes after two £36 million donations were given to the party, which they say wasn't for anything in return.